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Hey, it's Bobby Bones. 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How he went from working at Starbucks to landing a record deal, a really cool story. Then at 9 a.m., we'll kick off your Labor Day weekend with the Friday morning dance party. No.

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I love that song from Lainey Wilson and John Mayer, Phone, Keys, Wallet. 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
1: 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It's called iHeart Country House Party. Tomorrow night, well, not tomorrow, Saturday night, it's going to be epic. Taylor Swift is joining us. Taylor Swift at 7 o'clock Saturday night. Don't want you to miss out. Make sure you're here.

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1: Tomorrow morning at 7:30, new artist Max McNown is stopping by the studio. How he went from working at Starbucks to landing a record deal, a really cool story. Then at 9 a.m., we'll kick off your Labor Day weekend with a Friday morning dance party.
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1: Sammy, work late, but got the rest of the week off. That's awesome. You know, if you plan it out right, Monday is a holiday, you'd have a 4-day weekend. Sammy did that. Congrats, sir. She wanted to hear the song.

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What a sick hang that's going to be. 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Cole Wetzel with Ellen Langley now.

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1: 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He's actually going to be our guest here in just under a week. Dylan Scott going to join us right here. Got a brand new song he's celebrating called Dear Big City.

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2: 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How he went from working at Starbucks to landing a record deal, a really cool story. 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
1: And I appreciate you letting us be a part of your day. 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And her dad has chimed in on what he thinks of it. Yeah, Billy Ray, getting real loud right now. We'll talk about that and more with the iHeartCountry Roundup on the way here in just under 15 minutes.

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7: Happy Friday, everybody. Welcome to show number 1701. It's After Midnight. I'm your host, Granger Smith. So glad to be with you. I've got some good news to share with you. Hang tight for it. Some Nashville news. Ann Hudson's going to share with you stories about your favorite stars out there in Nashville. I got a good Friday edition list of country music to play for you. Whatever the reason you're here tonight, you're in a good place. It's Friday. We're After Midnight.

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Now, I know it's Friday, and that's already really good news, but how about a good news story to go on top of that? Hang on for two songs, and I'll share some with you.

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1: 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Faith shines brighter. Thanks so much for being a part of the After Midnight.

Bill 95.3. I got a topic next hour I want to hear from you. This is the question. What's your opinion on electric cars? Where do you stand on this? We're going to talk. I want to hear from you. 866-607-8383.

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Earl Dibbles Jr. is back to kick off the new season of Dip 'em and Pick 'em. 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
1: A U.S. president made the first transcontinental TV broadcast. 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I'll share coming up in history in two songs, plus some other things that went down on this day. Hang tight.

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Okay, the question of the hour. Who does fall remind you of? 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

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We're a late night family. And Granger Smith is the voice that keeps the night going strong. Thanks for riding with us here on After Midnight with Granger Smith.

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1: 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I'm calling in, coming from McAllen to Westbrook. 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

Number one for new country, Bill 95.3. Earl Dibbles Jr. is back to kick off the new season of Dip'em and Pick'em. He'll be here to pick college football games based on who's more country. All this coming up next.

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Now, I know it's Friday, and that's already really good news, but how about a good news story to go on top of that? Hang on for two songs, and I'll share some with you.

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I brought this up last hour and still looking for your phone call. 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
1: Hey, Granger, what's going on, bro? We're listening out of Temple, Texas here with the Hawk Horn, with the BNSF Railways out here. Have a good night. Thanks, buddy.
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Hey, thanks for sharing your Friday, or at least part of it, here with me on After Midnight, y'all. Before you take off and get that Friday started, let me remind you, God is great and he is worthy of our praise. I'm Granger Smith, coming to y'all from the Yee Yee Farm in Central Texas. If you want to hang out some more, we can. I'm going to be kicking off Mornings with Granger here in just a few minutes. That's on our new streaming channel called Yee Yee Radio. 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

Number one for New Country, Bill of 95.3. You are the heroes working that third shift, keeping the world going. Thank you for letting me be a little part of your Friday shift. 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
2: 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We're going to do Kenny Chesney. We're going to do some Alabama and some Backstreet Boys and even some Temptations. 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

0: 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And welcome into Friday. The weekend is almost here. I can smell it. It smells like barbecue.
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Talking with a friend of mine in the music business the other day, and we brought up Ella Langley's Dandelion album. We're like, what's your favorite song on it? Both of us agreed on this one. Just, I don't know, the message, the impact, love and life again. 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

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And in two songs, I got your daily dose of randomness. I thought this one was actually kind of wild and kind of cool, too. That's next. 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

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I'm going to be honest with you, pumpkin spice, not my jam. Never been a fan. But if you love it and you want some Mylanta that tastes like pumpkin spice, you're in luck. 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

0: 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And Maria's going to Vegas. Her advice on trying to win that trip.
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0: Keep trying. Hey, does it hurt to play, right? Another Nationwide keyword coming up at 1. 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

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And we're going to call this a little PSA. I feel like I shouldn't have to say, don't do this or say this in this particular setting, but here we are. That in two songs. Parker McCollum right now, To Be Loved By You.

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And will this song stay at number one to go to 21 weeks? Then she can go 22 and tie Mariah Carey. I'm just

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And your Friday is rolling on. 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
1: And we're doing an iHeart Country throwback weekend for the long Labor Day holiday weekend. Got a throwback from Toby Heath coming up next after Morgan Wallen. Don't

number one for new country, Bill 95.3. And I would love to know what throwbacks you want to hear on this iHeart Country Throwback Weekend we're doing for the long Labor Day holiday weekend. 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After Stella Lefty, this is Boston. 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
1: And now it's official, official. Welcome to the Labor Day holiday weekend. It is here, and we're doing an iHeart Country throwback weekend, too. Tell me what throwbacks you want on the iHeart app as you're listening. Tap the red talkback mic to make that request. I'll get it on coming up. It's

0: Bill 95.3. And I don't know about you, but I've become very invested in the chase for the record for Ella Langley's Choosing Texas on the Billboard Hot 100. It's number one again for the 20th week. 20 weeks at number one. It's crazy. We'll see if it goes 21 weeks on Monday. If it can go 23, it takes the all-time record, the longest-running number one song of all time, beating Mariah Carey's All I Want for Christmas Is You, which that song, a legendary song. It could be passing that song in just a matter of weeks here. We'll keep you posted. Yeah, I'm watching the chart so closely. I'm like a total nerd about it. So don't worry. As soon as I find out, I'll let you know. You'll know first.
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2: Here's a throwback for the working crew.

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Now you play pretty good fiddle, boy, but give the devil his due. I bet a fiddle of gold against your soul, 'cause I think I'm better than you."

your home for the Bobby Bones Show, Bill 95.3. And she's going to be the special guest on iHeart Country House Party tomorrow night with Wayne and Tay. Taylor Swift is going to be hanging out tomorrow night. Don't miss it. It kicks off tomorrow night, 7 o'clock, right here.

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1: And Lainey Wilson is back and not alone on this song. I mean, of course, her band's there with her, but collaboration-wise, John Mayer is on this song with her. John's playing the guitar on this. It's Lainey and John in Phone Keys Wallet.

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1: And I say plain cheese pizza is underrated. Do you agree or not, Rachel? What do you think?
2: I think it's pizza for a six-year-old. I need pineapple. I know it's controversial.
1: That's a bold sentence right there. You said that I'm eating pizza that's made for a six-year-old, and then you say you want pineapples on your pizza. So your argument is null and void, Rachel.

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Hey, it's Bobby Bones. 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

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I'm Casper. Have a great Labor Day holiday weekend. And by the way, don't forget, tomorrow night, don't miss iHeart Country House Party. Wayne and Tay are going to have Taylor Swift hanging out on the show tomorrow night. Taylor will be here tomorrow night, 7 o'clock, iHeart Country House Party. Don't miss it. Love stories on that from Taylor.

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Much like the community spirit you find in the coal region, you'll find that at WNL Mazda, Route 11 in Northumberland, and WNL Nissan, Route 15, Shamokin Dam. 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

0: 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No one can beat the News Item Weekend Edition. 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
7: Number one, Anthony Wesley, 6'1", 170. He's a senior. Number 12, Miles Kozer. He's a 6'2", 185-pound junior. The running back tonight will be number two, Ben Nye, 6'1", 180-pound junior. And the quarterback is a freshman. Number 13, Shaken Macon Patrick. Macon is 5'11", 155 pounds. Shamokin will counter with these starters on defense. Back to you, Greg, for the Shamokin defense.
3: Okay, looking at the defense, you got Kalata at the tackle spot. Whitmer is the nose guard. The defensive tackle is Oxenrider. The outside linebacker is Kavanaugh. The inside linebacker is Noah Ringus. He is a state linebacker. Liam Montgomery is also the other linebacker for Shamokin. And on the outside is Xavier Paul, who's also a lineman. The cornerbacks include Steinhardt and Bickert. They're probably your two fastest kids on the team, as well as Walsh as a strong safety, and the free safety is Logan Steele. Okay, we'll be back after this full timeout. We'll come back after this full timeout. Okay.
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3: Another strong performance would further validate the Shamokin area Indians as a team to watch as the season progresses toward the state playoffs. Kickoff is just minutes away, and if both teams bring the same energy they disciplined in week one, Fans should be treated to four quarters of exciting high school football that will offer an early glimpse of just how the District 4 landscape will unfold this season.
7: Greg, it's interesting that you brought up the history of these two programs. Danville's been playing football since 1900. Shamokin has been playing football since 1890. Danville has 631 wins in the time, which is fifth most in District 4, only trailing Mount Carmel, Williamsport, Shamokin, and Montoursville. Shamokin comes in with the third most wins in District 4 history behind Mount Carmel and Williamsport with 653 wins in their proud football history. Let's take a full timeout. And we'll be right back after these messages.
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7: His brother Ryan is the umpire. The linesman tonight will be Jeremiah Johnson. The line judge, Mark Clark. The back judge is Nathan Johnson. And the field judge, Steve Krasuki. The Danville Area School District welcomes you to tonight's broadcast. Superintendent Molly Need, Dr. Molly Need. The high school principal is Dr. Lee Gump, and the director of athletics is Mr. Brian Albertson. And I'd like to thank the Shamokin Athletics Department, headed by Mr. Bill Clark, the AD, the high school principal, Mr. Todd Hockenbrock, and the superintendent, Mr. Chris Venna, for their assistance in preparing for this broadcast tonight. Thank you to all the administrators for caring about high school athletics and your students in both districts. Remember, this is a high school football game played by young men, usually age 18 and under, that are giving their time to represent their communities.
3: Okay, well, we come back after this full timeout. We'll have the kickoff here as we wait for the captains to come out on the field for the coin toss. We'll be back right after this full timeout. We do remind you that Pity Petals by Susan
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3: 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Welcome back, radio audience. Here we are. Daniels kicking off. They did win the toss. They're moving from left to right. Purple jerseys, orange pants. The kick is away. It's a short kick. Fielded at about the 38-yard line. So Shamokin will have excellent field position to start this game off. First down and 10. It was Walsh on the recovery of the kickoff that kind of, I don't know, I guess he didn't catch the ball.
7: No, he didn't. It just kind of squirted there, Greg.
3: Whether that was planned or not, I don't think it was. First down and 10 for Shamokin. The ball's on the 40-yard line, not the 38, moving from right to left. They're in their white uniforms, green numerals, white jerseys. Shamokin splits the field. They have receivers split wide to the left and right. Man in motion is Bickert from left to right. There's the snap. Steal back to pass looking. Got time, fires downfield, slings it long, has a man, complete. Down at the 20, the 15, and taken down at the 10. First down and 10, Shamokin to Bickert. So they open up big with the pass downfield to Bickert, who ran a touchdown back last week to open up the second half. And they're starting off like gangbusters here in the first play from scrimmage.
7: That was a problem last week also, Greg, for Danville, was giving up the long pass. They don't seem to play the ball at its highest point. It's something that they have to work on. It was also a major problem last year.
3: There's a snap. Steele's going to take it off the right side, trying to cut it to the outside, and goes for maybe about 2, if not 3 yards on the play. Logan Steele, the quarterback, he's that Wake Forest recruit for Shamokin, and the way he goes, the offense goes. He is certainly a playmaker and a great player coming out of Shamokin in a number of years. So he gains 2. They call it second down and 8. Now we are in the red zone. We do remind you, ladies and gentlemen, this potential red zone scoring drive is driven by Blaze Alexander Chrysler Dodge Jeep Ram Fiat of Lewisburg, helping you to score big on savings.
7: That was a carry by Noah Ringus down to the 10-yard, just outside the 10-yard line, Greg.
3: Ringus picks up maybe one on the play. Ringus is a good addition to this offense. He's a great defensive player, but an outstanding back as well. He can play both sides of the football. So it's now third down. He gained a yard. Let's call it third down and 7. Just getting underway. No score. 10:37 to go. Back to pass now is Steele. He's got time. Fires. Incomplete. Throws it right across the middle into traffic. Incomplete. So it's a fourth down situation for the Shamokin area Indians.
7: Almost looked like double and triple coverage in the area where he's trying to hit his receiver, Greg.
3: Fourth down and 6. 10:32 to go. No score. Just getting underway from Danville Ironman Stadium. And it looks like Steinhardt's going to come on and attempt the field goal. This would be a 28-yard attempt.
7: I'll be interested in what kind of leg he has. This is his first field goal attempt this year.
3: Correct. Snap placed. The kick is up, and the kick is good. Timeout on the field. We'll take one as well. The score here, Shamokin 7, Danville nothing. We'll be back in 60 seconds.
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3: Black Diamond Sports.net, Bill 95.3, the kick, total leather. We are underway. And they're going to let it roll into the end zone. Probably a good move by Seabrook. So Danville will take over on offense, first down and 10 at the 20-yard line. Just getting underway, 3-0 here. Shamokin scores initially on their first drive, a 28-yard field goal by Steinhardt. Shamokin 3, Danville nothing. Ball at the 20-yard line, second time that the Ironman will come, or rather the first time the Ironman will come on offense, so we'll see what they bring to the table here tonight. Danville gets the play from the sideline, comes right up to the line of scrimmage and lines up. They show a receiver split wide to the left, man in the slot off that left side. So they got slot both left and right now. Man in motion left to right. And we've got movement.
7: And we have movement on the left side, Greg. Left tackle jumped.
3: That's going to be a false start on the Ironman. That's going to cost Danville 5. So before even Danville runs their first play, they pick up their first penalty on offense. It's going to cost them 5, so they're looking at a first down and 15 now.
7: Not the way you want to start, Greg. Way you want to start on offense.
3: That's spread formation, slot left and right now. Shotgun formation, waiting on the snap. Man in motion. There's a low snap, fumble, recovered by the QB back at the 10-yard line.
7: Second and 10 is no way to start, Greg. No way at all. Nerves are going to play a major part, and Danville has to overcome those nerves right now. You can't fall behind Shamokin by more than 7 points, or they're going to run the ball out on you.
3: Mason Patrick on the recovery.
7: They're going to put some time back on the game clock.
3: Penalty was refused, so that puts up a second down and 20 situation now.
7: Dangerous situation here for the Ironmen, second and 20 from their own 10.
3: Man in motion right to left. Quarterback's going to keep it off the left side. That's Patrick. Shamokin strings it out very nicely, and
7: they did.
3: No gain on the play. Absolutely. So that'll set up a third down now.
7: Going to actually give him a yard loss on the play, Greg.
3: Right to left. Quarterback's going to keep it off the left side. That's Patrick. Shimokin strings it out very nicely. And
7: they did.
3: No gain on the play. So that'll set up a third down now.
7: Going to actually give him a yard loss on the play, Greg. Inside the 10.
3: So making.

0: Daniel's going to have to punt it away.
1: One thing about Macon Patrick is he was groomed from day one to be a quarterback by his brother, Madden Patrick, who has every Danville passing record in the books. Kid came by it naturally, hung around the sidelines for the 4 years Madden was the quarterback, worked with Sean Sheptock all summer and the last two summers when Sean was an assistant here.
0: The kick is away off the side of the foot, and it's going to go out of bounds, and it depends on where they mark it. Shamokin's going to get excellent field position. It looks like maybe the 35.
1: Right, yes. At the 35.
0: So Shamokin will have the football for their second time on offense, this time in Danville territory. First down and 10 at the Danville 35. If you're just tuning us in, 8:54 in the first quarter. Shamokin leads this one 3-0 on a 28-yard Steinhardt field goal. Second time Shamokin will touch the football. The ball's on that near hash. They're moving toward the Danville scoreboard from right to left in their white uniforms and purple numerals. Shamokin does lead 3-0. They won last week 41-7 against Pottsville. Danville beat Lewisburg 42-22. Spread formation for the Indians. Receivers split wide left and right now. Hand off the right side to Taylor. He's up to the 30. Still on his feet. Down to the 20-yard line and taken down at about the 18. So Taylor picks up the first down and then some for Shamokin. Shamokin once again knocking on the door. They are in that red zone. This red zone potential scoring drive is driven by Blaze Alexander, Chrysler, Dodge, Jeep, Ram, Fiat of Lewisburg, helping you to score big on savings.
1: They used a little cross-puck action in the backfield, creating a little confusion with the Danville linebackers to free him up.
0: They mark the ball at the 19-yard line. First down and 10 for Shamokin. 8:20 to go here in the first quarter. The ball's on that far hash in front of the Shamokin bench. Long count. Steele's going to take it. He's going to try to go off the right side. He does skate down the sideline. Still on his feet across the 10, down about the 5. You got to take him. They're trying to take him down high, but you got to get him low. And Steele then picks up additional yardage on that second effort, but there is a player down on the field for the Ironmen.
1: That's one thing that Mark Persing did say about how Steele loved being in the weight room, built himself up physically from a real small 120 to 130-pound kid as a freshman. Now he's going 170, all muscle.
0: Player down on the field. There's a timeout on the field. We'll take one as well. We'll be back after this one-minute timeout.
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0: 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Work with us, Troy. Thank you for helping us out. The Danville player getting up on his own volition and walking off the field, so he's in good shape. I'm sure it's just some cramping going on out there. It is a warm and humid night here in Danville. 8:09 on the mat.

0: Hey, chiropractic scoreboard, Shavokin leading 3-0. If you're just tuning in, the situation here is first down and 5 inside the 10. They give to Picker off the right side, and he's in, touchdown. Touchdown, Shavokin. They extend their lead now to 9-0 over Danville. Bickert wasn't touched going in off the right side. He's got some good speed, ran back the opening kickoff in the second half last week against Pottsville, kind of putting that game away. Steinhardt coming on for the Shavokin area Indians. He will try to tack on the extra point to make it 10-0 here. So early on in Danville, at the 8:02 mark, Shavokin jumps ahead 9-0. This is a very good team that played in the state quarters last year, and they're looking to improve on that this year, and they're making a statement with the 41-7 victory last week and now going up quickly 9-0 here against Danville. The kick is up, and the kick is good. Timeout on the field. We'll take one as well. The score here from Danville, 10-0 Shavokin. We'll be back in 60 seconds.
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0: 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Welcome back to the broadcast, ladies and gentlemen. 10-0 Shavokin. Steinhardt tees it up. Total leather, we're underway. A high end-over-end kick. Field it at about the 5. Across the 10, the 15 at Seabrook, the 20. And he is driven hard out of bounds just past the 25 to about the 26, if not 27-yard line. Danville will take over on offense. They trail here early on in the first quarter, 10-0, 7:54 to go, and Shavokin making a statement here. First down and 10 for the Ironmen. The ball is on that near hash in front of us. They're moving away from the scoreboard, if you're familiar with Ironmen Stadium, from left to right in their purple, or rather orange helmets and purple jerseys, showing that spread formation, the triple option they vaulted, triple option that they run. We'll see man in motion left to right. Give to him off the right side, and he is taken down for maybe a gain of a couple. And I believe on that carry was Seabrook.
5: It was Kavian. From his wide receiver position, came across and picked up the ball from Macon Patrick.
0: Patrick sets them, they quickly break the huddle, showing trips to that right, the left side. That's the far side of the field. Man split wide to the right, the short side. Quick hitter off the left side, maybe a gain of a yard, if that. That'll set up a third down situation for Danville. Let's call it about 9. They break the huddle quickly. I don't know why they're in such a rush here. Third down and 9, 7:06 to go here. First quarter action. Shavokin leading 10-0. Spread formation, slot left and right side. Patrick's the quarterback now, under center, now backs off, looking toward the sideline for the play. Looks like they're switching up here. Have to watch the clock here, down to 7, the play clock, 6, 5, 4. There's the snap. Looking, fires in the flat, complete, and hit hard, and dropped by Noah Ringus at the 30. Short of the first down, Danville's going to have to punt it away.
5: Greg, I think you have to get past the chains. You can't just rely on that 1 yard and hope that he gets free. It's a nice idea, but in practice, it doesn't work.
0: Fourth down and about, well, they needed about six, a long six.
5: Long six to go.
0: They'll be punting it from inside the 20-yard line. Back deep is Bickert for Shemokin and Steele, so they are a dangerous combination and probably the two fastest kids on the team. There's the snap. The boot is away. A nice high punt. And they don't feel it. Did it touch anybody? No, it bounces out of bounds.
5: No, but it bounces out.
0: Bounces out of bounds at about the 33-yard line. So still good field position despite almost a muff there by Shemokin. First down and 10 for the Indians. They'll pick up at their own 33-yard line. They lead 10-0, just getting underway here. 5:54 to go in the first quarter.
5: Greg, as you know, we face a very desperate need for officials in the area. Last night, there was a Northern Tier League game because of the lack of officials. Muncie defeated while losing 45-0. If you want to be an official, contact the PIAA at PIAA.org. Get to be an official. These kids need it.
0: First down and 10, ball at the 33. Slot to that right side. Receiver in motion, Ms. Bicker from left to right. The give up the middle. That's Ringus. He's got a seam across the 50 down to about the 47-yard line. So Shemokin very quickly like that on one play is in Danville territory once again.
5: Reminded me of the movie The Ten Commandments. The Red Sea just parted right there. The left side of the offensive line, the left guard and center just blew a hole wide enough that everybody could cross the Red Sea.
0: We do have one player down for Shemokin. One of the linemen is down. He's being tended to right now. As he's being tended to, let's take a one-minute timeout. We'll be back in 1 minute.
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0: Six pairs of eyes up here.
5: It's Krieger. Krieger.
0: So he's still on the field. Now he's sitting upright. Dr. Miller is out there for Shemokin.
5: I gave my binoculars to our fine statistician tonight, Manjal Mehta. Manjal is a junior at Danville High School and is doing computer statistics for the Black Diamond tonight. Thank you to Dr. Lee Gump for recommending him. He did an outstanding job last week for us.
0: Good to have him on the team here.
5: Good.
0: We've got a team here, baby. I know Dr. Phil's listening in Dayton, Ohio, visiting his grandchildren.
5: Twins. How old are they now, Greg? You keep up more on that than I do.
0: They're still toddlers.
5: I know they are, but are they one or two now? We're getting ready to start playback. The clock is now wound with under 5:40 to go in the first quarter.
0: Pass is thrown, tipped, and then caught. I think that's Bickert has it all the way down to the 22-yard line.
5: It was tipped twice. Two tips on the play by Ironman defenders.
0: Great concentration by Bickert.
5: Great coverage. You got to finish those. You don't get tips that often. You got to either make sure it gets to the ground or picked off.
0: Ball down to the 23-yard line of Danville, but great concentration by Bickert, the senior. First down and 10 for Shemokin. Once again, they're knocking on the door. 5 minutes to go. Snap. Bounces to the outside. Steele, he's across the 20, the 10, the 5. Is he in? Touchdown.
5: He's
0: in. Touchdown for Steele. He'll take it in. And now the lead has extended to 16-0.
5: How many yards was that, Greg? That was a 23-yard run by Logan Steele.
0: Check that. That was actually Walsh on the carry.
5: It was Walsh? I'm sorry.
0: I was corrected on that. Tough to see that from the angle that we have here.
5: And not only that, but sometimes the numbers for Danville are extremely hard to read because they're in orange with a white outline on that purple jersey. Little difficult. That was a very nice run down the sideline, Greg.
0: Yes, indeed.
5: He tiptoed down there.
0: Takes the lead to 16-0. Steinhardt will come on and attempt the extra point. Barrett Walsh is the quarterback of the future, and the future is next year. Snap placed. The kick is up, and the kick is good. Timeout on the field. We'll take one as well here. Shamokin leading Danville in the first quarter, 17-0. Phil Manny, the CEO of the Black Diamond Sports Network, would like to thank the Bernie Romanowski chapter of the Pennsylvania Sports Hall of Fame for their support of our broadcast schedule. The Hall of Fame annually recognizes the accomplishments of both athletes from Lion Mountain, Lords Regional, Shamokin, and Southern. For more information on the Hall of Fame, contact Bernie Romanowski Jr. Having a party or a banquet, let Chicatano Buono Pizza and Catering at 962 Chestnut Street in Colmont do the cooking for you. 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
5: Okay. I'm anal.
0: BlackDiamondSports.net, Bill 95.3, WBLJ. Welcome back. 17-0 on the Manny Chiropractic scoreboard here at Ironman Stadium. 5:08 to go in this first quarter, and Shamokin has just about shut the door on the Ironman.
5: It's getting late early, Greg. Yogi Berra was right.
0: Steinhardt tees it up, waiting on the whistle. Here it is, Total Leather underway. High kick, end over end, little short this time. Fielded at about the 10, the 15, fumble, and Danville comes up with it at about the 18-yard line. So some hitting going on out there. Lost the handle of the football, but Danville did recover the football.
5: Cool region football, lots of hitting. You can hear it up here in the booth from Thurgood's 60 yards away from us, Greg, and we can still hear it.
0: Ball's at the 19-yard line, first down and 10 for the Ironmen. They're moving away from the scoreboard from left to right. They trail 17-0, 5:02 to go here in this first quarter. A long first quarter so far, but three scores by Shamokin, two touchdowns, and a field goal. Trips to that right side now, long count by the quarterback, Patrick. He's in the shotgun formation. There's the snap, back look, fires. And is he sacked, incomplete, got away through the pass, but boy, and they had him wrapped up, but he did get rid of the football, so it's incomplete.
5: The Shamokin defensive line is controlling the Ironman offensive line right now. Not a real big surprise. That Shamokin defensive line is physical and big. Big.
0: Second down Toledo and 10 now. Pressure. In the flat to that right side, reverses his field now, has some blockers, gets up to the 20, but Shamokin is able to piece through that line, slide through it, and tackle him back down at the, they mark it about the 16-yard line.
5: Two or three Shamokin defenders around the receiver, ready to knock him down. If one missed, there were two more ready.
0: His forward progress will bring him up to the 20-yard line, but you can see right now on the field, Shamokin's feeling it. They are coming with abandon here against Danville. Third down and 9 for the Ironmen. They trail 17-0, Danville. They have a third and 9 situation. They're showing a slot to that left side. They have a receiver split wide to the right. Man in motion now from left to right. There's a snap, a low snap. Pitch to him, and he's in hard. Fumble. Shamokin's going to get the football. Shamokin will have the football, recover it down inside the 10-yard line, and it'll take over on offense once again. So everything, the wheels are coming off the hitch here for the Danville Ironmen. And that's a freshman mistake there.
5: It was.
0: But, you know, you'll have this. That's
5: composure is something that he's going to have tonight facing that kind of a rush, Greg. He had great composure last week, but it's a different animal when you're facing Shamokin as compared to Lewisburg.
0: This Red Zone potential scoring drive is driven by Blaze Alexander Chrysler Dodge Jeep Ram and Fiat of Lewisburg, helping you to score big on savings. Shamokin now in the Red Zone, first down and let's call it goal, at the 6-yard line. First down and goal at the 6. Ringus is next to Steele. The fake to Ringus. Steele's going to keep it and goes for maybe about a yard. This time, Daniel did close that A gap quickly.
5: They did.
0: Oh, no, there was a fumble. There really was a fumble. Somebody stripped him of the ball, I guess.
5: Wow, I didn't see the ball come loose.
0: No, I didn't see it come loose.
5: It didn't come loose inside the pile. But good job wrestling it away if that's what they did. Braxton Girardi on the recovery, number 4.
0: So they trade turnovers. I believe Steele was stripped of the football by one of the Danville Ironmen. So first down and 10. They have the football, I believe, at the 6, if not the 7-yard line. The scoreboard does not work for where it is on the field. We're at an angle here, so tough to see a little bit. I think it's the 7. Give them the 7. Spread formation now. High snap, fielded nicely by the quarterback, and he's dropped immediately, and he'll lose a couple. Ringus on the play for Shamokin, and he's a dandy coming over from Line Mountain, All-State there, played last year at Shamokin. Now he's a senior at Shamokin, but a quick kid, good feet, good offensive player, good defensive player, one of those kids that are indispensable to any program.
5: Going to make it 2nd and 12 for the Ironman here, Greg. According to the stadium people, I think it's closer to 11 myself, but
0: showing trips to that left side now, man in motion now from left to right. There's the snap, the give, the quick hitter off the left side and maybe goes for a yard, if that.
5: Ben Nye had the carry for the Ironman. He went for 99 yards last week. He's going to be hard-pressed to get 20 the way that the Shamokin defensive front 7 are playing right now.
0: Third down, they're calling it 10. So there was no gain. Third and 10 at the 5. That's what Daniel has. Slot to the right side now. Receiver split in motion is from left to right. Back rolling to his right side. Looking, fires downfield. Picked off! Picked off by Bicker. Bicker's going to take it in. Touchdown, Shamokin.
5: Nobody within 10 yards of him when he crossed the goal line, Greg.
0: Was that Steele or was that Bicker?
5: I thought it was Bicker. I thought it saw 5.
0: Yes, I thought it was 5.
5: 5 or 6.
0: Kenny Say says 5. So that is Bicker.
5: It was Bicker.
0: Bicker runs it in for the touchdown, and he knew it too.
5: I think he got it right around the 29-yard line. Is that what you thought, Greg?
0: Thereabout. And he kind of went into third gear and kind of just galloped in because no one was on that far side of the field. So now Shamokin leads this one 23-0. We're still in the first quarter with 2:25 to go.
5: I think it's going to be a quick second half, Greg. I think that clock's going to keep running all night. And we have a celebration foul against Shamokin. Are they going to mark that off on the kickoff or the extra point?
0: I believe it's going to come on the kickoff.
5: I do too.
0: And the officials this year were saying to coaches that they're going to throw that flag. I thought that was probably a quick flag on that, to be quite honest with you.
5: But you want to keep control early, though. I'll give them that part.
0: Steinhardt waiting. Steele feels the snap. Place kick is up. The kick is good. Timeout on the field. We'll take one as well here. The score from Danville, 24-0 Shamokin. We're still in the first quarter. We'll be back in 60 seconds. 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
5: Sealance Grove is trailing Mifflinburg 7-0 in the second quarter. It's Midwest 14 at the Columbia Montour Votech School 0. Northwest leads Central Columbia 7-3. Hazleton and Williamsport, no score yet. Jersey Shore is over Montoursville 6-0. And Mount Carmel leads Hughesville 7-0. William Run leads Central Mountain 13-6. And Line Mountain leads Glendale 7-0. Back to you, Greg.
0: Black Diamond Sports.net, Bill 95.3 WBLJ, first down and 10 for the Ironmen. They will have the ball at the 48-yard line. Kind of a little discombobulated here, but we got to concentrate on the field, what's going on the field right now. Receiver slot left and right now. They give off the right side, and not much going for Danville on that play.
5: That defensive line for Shamokin is just dominating right now, Greg. There's no words to describe it. Bobby Whitmer there, Oxenrider on another play. They're just stuffing Danville's run game right now. And the passing game has no answer for it right now either.
0: A loss of one on the play, second down and 11. Man in motion now is Seabrook. Timeout, Danville. Danville's going to take a timeout. We'll take one as well. We'll be back in 30 seconds. 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
8: They are having a 70th birthday party. 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
0: BlackDiamondSports.net, Bill 95.3, WBLJ. Danville still looking for their first down of this game with a minute 51 to go in the first quarter. The Ironman trail 24-0.
5: I can't wait to see Manjal's stats, but I don't believe Danville is in the positive yardage at this point. I think they're at minus two in my head.
0: Ball's on that far hash. Danville moving away from the scoreboard left to right now. They're looking at a second and 11 on the Manny Chiropractic scoreboard. They have a receiver split wide left and right. Man in motion now. The quick hitter, and he is met immediately in the backfield. He'll lose a couple. So they'll lose a couple more. Ringus on the tackle for Shamokin.
5: Great linebacker fill on that play by Noah Ringus. You can see why he's an all-state player, Greg. He's everywhere. That whole defense has been sideline to sideline and plugging the middle all night. Right now, Sean Sheptock and the staff have to be pulling their hair, saying, what do we do? What do we do?
0: Third down and 13. Again, slot to the left and right side now. Man in motion now. Now he's being told to go back. Find the slot again. Try it again. Quarterback now has him in motion. There's the snap. The fake, the give to Seabrook off the right side. Hot the first down for Danville.
5: Very nice looking reverse. Kind of looked like old Penn State receiver Terry Smith running it, didn't it?
0: Terry Smith, we'll see him tomorrow.
5: Yes, we will.
0: He's, the assistant head coach now?
5: Yes, he is. And he filled in last year after James Franklin was let go. Great guy, Terry. Used to be coach at Great Gateway High School in Monroeville for quite a while, where my friend Bob Rieger is the superintendent.
0: Ringus on the tackle, picked up a couple off the right side. That was Danville's first down of the game. 47 seconds to go here in the first quarter. Shamokin leads 24-0. Second down and 8 for Danville. Man in motion. Give to him as the motion, and he'll be taken down for maybe a gain of a yard.
5: It looked like Braxton Girardi on the carry number 4. It was Dagger. 4 and 7 do look an awful lot alike on those jerseys, Greg. A little difficult sometimes to pick up the subtleties on them.
0: Yeah, it's tough to see with the glare we have here on this window as well. Mm-hmm. And they have the dark numerals, so tough to make out.
5: It is.
0: Hopefully they'll change to white. Back to pass.
5: That's
0: now. Big rush now. He throws it away in out of bounds, incomplete. But boy, who had a beat on him for Shamokin? Xavier Paul. So that's a fourth down situation. However, Danville did pick up their first down of the game. So some progress on this particular series of downs.
5: They won't be giving the ball up deep in their own territory.
0: They're going to go for it. Why not?
5: Why
0: you
5: not?
0: Might as well. You're at the 35. You're down by 24. It's the first quarter. There's the snap. Trips to that left side. Fires down. Looks for isolation on the sideline. Goes
5: caught.
0: Up to the ball and caught.
5: Caught on the sideline.
0: Great catch by, who was that?
5: I'm looking for a number 2. He's got the football right in front of his number. Dagger Simpson. Looks like number 7.
0: But they're saying that, no, it was not. It was out of
5: bounds. I thought he got both feet down, to be honest with you.
0: Tough to see from this angle,
5: it
0: but
5: is.
0: Nonetheless, the
5: I have a better one than you, unfortunately.
0: And you have a biased angle.
5: I do have a good angle, but I do have this right in front of me, Greg. That blocked it for a second.
0: But it was a great catch, but it was out of bounds.
5: It was. But maybe he stepped out before the catch. But
0: so Shamokin will take over on downs, first down and 10, with 20 seconds to go in a very long first quarter.
5: Has been a long first quarter. Interesting first quarter, though. Great first quarter for your Shamokin fan tonight.
0: Ball's at the 34-yard line, first and 10 for Shamokin. Steele, he's got time. Slings it deep. He's got a man complete. The 20, the 10, the 5. Touchdown, Shamokin. Steinhardt on the reception for the score. And now Shamokin has pretty much put this thing away here. And we're still in the first quarter.
5: That was a 66-yard pass from Logan Steele to Colin Steinhardt.
0: And we're still in the first quarter. Shamokin is up now 30-0. This is a rout. Boy, they are firing on all pistons right now.
5: They sure are. What a beautiful pass that was. Great route by Steinhardt. Looked like a little post pattern, and he was free by 5 yards. Steele laid that ball in perfectly.
0: Steinhardt's
5: you couldn't ask for a prettier pass.
0: Steinhardt's kick is up and good. Timeout on the field. We'll take one as well here. The score from Danville, it's 31-0. Shamokin will be back in 60 seconds.
4: 1, 2, 3.
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0: 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We have 11.1 seconds remaining in a brutal First quarter massacre.
5: This is
0: of the Dandel Ironman.
5: I haven't seen a beating like this in a long time. I never in my 5 years of covering Dandel has it been this bad on our end. We've administered a few of these, but haven't taken any in a long time this way.
0: Shirokin, a state contender for a state title. This is a very good football team, ladies and gentlemen.
5: It
0: Steinhardt
5: sure
0: has the whistle, the kickoff, field it at the 15, the 20, and up to about the 25-yard line. So Dandel will take over on offense, first down and 10 at the 25 with 4.7 seconds remaining before we go to the second quarter. When we reach the end of the quarter, we'll take a full one-minute timeout.
5: On those lines about Shamokin being a state power, Danville had been a state power until last year when they fell back to a 4-7 record. These kids were part, many of the seniors were part of a team that went to the Eastern Finals 2 years ago with a loss to Northwestern Lehigh. They do know how to win. We don't know how good Danville is yet. We just know how good Shamokin is right now. They're firing, as you said, on all pistons tonight. They look extremely good.
0: First
5: credit
0: down and
5: credit is due.
0: First down and 10. Danville pitch right side is across the 30. He's got some speed across midfield and taken down from behind by Steele
5: into Shamokin territory. That was Baxton Girardi.
0: What? Danville moves into Shamokin territory at the conclusion of the first quarter. The score here from Danville, it is Shamokin 31, Danville nothing. We'll be back in 60 seconds.
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0: Black Diamond Sports.net, Bill 95.3, WBLJ. And off the right side, nothing much there.
5: Again, Greg, our score for those just tuning in is 31-0 at the end of one quarter. Shamokin leads the Danville Ironmen here at Danville.
0: A loss of 3 on the play, second down, 13. Ball's at the 49-yard line of Shamokin. Shamokin's got a lot of people in the box right now.
5: The press box are inside the box of the tackles.
0: They pitch it off to the left side, and he'll lose another 4 or 5.
5: Outstanding pursuit by Shamokin. Actually, it's kind of an ill-informed pitch back. That pitch went 5 yards back, and there were 4 defenders there. We've got a down player on the field. It's Kavion Seabrook for the Ironmen. There are 11 minutes and 5 seconds left here in the second quarter. We're going to take a full 1 minute timeout. 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
0: Black Diamond Sports.net, Bill 95.3, WBLJ, 11:05 to go in this first half, 31-0 Shamokin. Danville facing a third down and 16 situation as the injured player walks off the field. Back to the pass now, rolling to his right is Patrick looking, and he's going to tuck it under and run. He's across midfield, runs out of bounds at the 48-yard line of Shamokin. He needed to get down to the 36-yard line, so obviously they'll be punting things away here to Shamokin, who leads this football game. Shamokin 31 and Danville nothing.
5: One more score, and it puts Shamokin in a position to go into the mercy rule for the entire second half. If they're ahead by 35 or more at the break, the clock will continuously run in the second half with only stoppages on kicks, penalties, and touchdowns.
0: There's a snap, a good snap now. The boot is away. Nice punt. It goes down and out of bounds at about, well, just along the sideline there. It looks like the 23-yard line. So Shamokin will take over. First down and 10 at their own 23-yard line. Shamokin leads this football game against Danville 31-0. We are in the second quarter with 10:43 to go. And it has been academic Shamokin all along. The Indians now have the football once again at their own 23-yard line. Next week, the Indians take on Shikellamy at home. It is the home opener at Kent Memorial Stadium. So join us for week three as Shamokin opens up at home against Shikellamy. And then the following week against Jersey Shore. That's really the game.
5: That's going to be huge.
0: That's going to be the real first test, I think, for Shamokin this season.
5: What's interesting about that game is that it will be their only meeting this year. Jersey Shore is now in AAA. That could be an opponent for Danville in week 11, 12, or 13.
0: Rangus takes it up to about the 30-yard line, so he'll gain about 7 on that carry off the left side. Noah Rangus. Quick feet. He's always quick to hit that hole and picks up 7 on the play, setting up a second down and 3 situation for Shamokin at the Danville 30-yard line. They're moving away from the scoreboard here from left to right. They break the huddle. They had the lead 31-0. If you're just tuning in, Shamokin, it's been academic. They scored 31 points in the first quarter to kind of put this game in jeopardy for Danville. Back to pass now. Steele, big rush. Fires, slings it downfield, and ball's broken up on the play. Good coverage on
5: it
0: the play
5: was
0: by Danville.
5: That's the best coverage they've had tonight. Otherwise, it's been jump balls and other things. Perfect balls by Logan Steele until that point. But again, great coverage on the defense by Danville on that last play.
0: You wonder how many changes have been made on the offensive line because it looked like he didn't have a whole lot of time to really step up and throw the football. True. Steele. So Dandel did get some good pressure in the middle on Steele, who kind of stayed in the pocket on that particular play. Third down and 3 for Shamokin. 9:58 to go. We are in the first half. Snap. Give. Is that Ringus again?
5: Very close, and lunges forward for the first. Good second effort by Ringus to get that first down.
0: And indeed, it is a first down. Noah Ringus picks up the first down for Shamokin. The drive continues at the Shamokin 33-yard line. First down and 10. 9:48 to go. Just tuning in. 31-0 Shamokin over Danville. This is the second game in a row for Danville at home. Where is Danville next week?
5: Next week, the Ironmen are at Central Columbia. Central is on a 21-game losing streak coming into tonight.
0: There's the snap back looking. Big rush now. He's going to tuck it under and run. Steele, and he'll take it up to about the 40-yard line. So Steele will gain another 7 yards for Shamokin, setting up a second down and 3 situation for the Indians at their own 40-yard line.
5: Greg, over at Mifflinburg, the Wildcats have extended their lead to 14-0 over the Sealands Grove Seals. That game is in the second quarter. That game can also be heard on the Black Diamond tonight on Channel 5.
0: Receiver split wide to the right, man of motion now, left to right. Back rolling to his right now is Steele. He fires, trying to find somebody in that slot. Incomplete, looking for the tight end. It's incomplete. So that'll set up a third down and 3 for Shamokin at their own 40-yard line.
5: A few minutes ago, you were talking about Jersey Shore. The Bulldogs lead Montoursville 13-0 in the second quarter. And Mount Carmel in the Brennan Bowl leads Pottsville 14-7 down in Schuylkill County tonight.
0: Now there's a penalty. I did not see any laundry on the field.
5: I didn't either.
0: But it's holding, and that's going to push Shamokin back all the way to the 30, looks like the 35-yard line.
5: Another power from our area, Line Mountain, is leading Glendale from District 6. 14-0 in the second quarter out in Western Center County.
0: Sheldon Sasani, the carry.
5: That's the first time you've heard his name tonight, Greg.
0: Yes, but he picks up a nice chunk of real estate and gets some of that back. He's going to be close to a first down.
5: Mark couldn't say enough nice things about Sheldon yesterday in our conversation. Said that that's going to be one of their stars in the future. And looking at his numbers last week against Pottsville, he had a great debut for the Indians.
0: So another penalty on the field, holding on Shamokin. That must have come in late. Again, I did not see. The lighting here is not the very best here.
5: It is not. And the backlighting in this booth is putting a shadow on our press box windows, making it even more difficult. At least we didn't have a sunset tonight that we had to contend with, Greg.
0: Let's call a second down and 12. Steele rolling to his left now under a lot of pressure. Steps up, fires in the slot, looking for his tight end. Incomplete. And that'll set up a third and 12. Shamokin getting kind of sloppy here. Setting up a third down situation for the Indians. It stops the clock at 8:19 to go in this first half. Shamokin leading 31-0. The ball is at the 32-yard line on the Matty Chiropractic scoreboard. Shamokin has a third down. They're calling it 12. The ball's on that near hash. It's in front of us. The Indians are in their white uniforms. They're moving away from the scoreboard, moving from left to right. They have the lead, however, 31-0.
5: One thing about this stadium is that the home side is the east side, where most schools have it on the west side. So everything is just backwards as to what you're used to over at Shamokin, Greg. So they're driving from the south end to the north.
0: Steele and Ringus having a conversation in the backfield. They're showing a slot to that left side, receiver slip wide to the right. Now Taylor moves in closer to the wing. Official timeout on the field. And I guess it's an official timeout. talking with the coaches here on the Danville side about something, obviously. 8:19 to go here in this first half that has been dominated by Shamokin, 31-0.
5: Greg, here's a score of interest to Shamokin fans. Next week's opponent, Shikellamy, is now ahead of Lewisburg, 14-0 in the second quarter. That's a home opener for you guys next week. Is that correct?
0: You are correct, sir.
5: Beautiful place over at Shamokin. I love Kemp Stadium. One of the cathedrals in Pennsylvania to see a football game. Kemp, the Silver Bowl, Crispin Field, in any order you want to put them, but that's where you want to go see a football game on a Friday if you get a chance.
0: Waiting on, now somebody's out there with, it's somebody, maybe somebody threw up or something on the field, cleaning up the field with the gloves on and some towels. That's interesting. I've never seen that before.
5: Greg, I'm a huge Two and a Half Men fan on TV. I'm going to be Berta. I ain't cleaning that up.
0: Hey, just what, like grass, will they have cleaned that? I don't know. I've never seen anything like that.
5: No, I've never seen that on turf before.
0: Steals back to pass. Now he's got time. Goes deep downfield. Has a man complete.
5: Jump ball, and he went up high for it.
0: They're saying incomplete now. Are they, or is that incomplete? I thought he caught the ball.
5: I did too, and he went up and beat the defender because of that.
0: That's Steinhardt. He did indeed catch the football. Yes, he caught the football. At one point, it looked like he was ruling that it was incomplete. Well, we saw two different plays, but first down and 10, Shamokin at the 30-yard line of Danville. They quickly get up to the line of scrimmage. The ball's on that far hash. That receiver slot to the left side. Back now, the give to Ringus off the right side. He's got a seam right up the middle. Touchdown, Ringus. 30-yard touchdown run. Shamokin has now extended the lead to 37-0. So right like that, very quickly, the big pass play and then the run by Ringus, and Shamokin rang up about 70 yards here. So, you know, just like that. I mean, it's a big play offense with weapons here.
5: Danville must score now in the next 7:49, or the clock is going to run the entire second half and effectively end all competitive nature of this game.
0: It's called the competition rule. Snap, place, the kick is up, and the kick is good. Timeout on the field. We'll take one as well. The score here from Danville, Pennsylvania, it's 38-0 Shamokin over the Danville Ironmen. We'll be back in 60 seconds.
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0: Locked on at sports.net, Bill 95.3 WBLJ. Nice return on the kickoff. We'll catch you up. Jagger Simpson. Was he named after Mick Jagger, you think? He runs it up to about the 36-yard line. So Danville gets a nice return. First down and 10 for the Ironmen at their own 36-yard line.
5: for those of you listening that are familiar with Ironman football. He's the second Jagger to play for the Ironman. A few years ago, we had a great running back named